0: Color music.
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A peaceful protest in the Fairfax district dissolves into civil disobedience. Cruisers vandalized, tagged, and set on fire. Cell phone video shows plumes of black smoke as buildings burned.

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I'll break you off, I'm going down, down. Watch yourself, I'm about

as for me and my house, I'm not bothering about what men may say. When in 5 years none of our people have died, and there's never been a casket rolled through people's temple, when 24 times in this year, and the year's not out, they've brought the dead in the doors, and they've gone out alive. When they've dropped dead in their seats, they've been resurrected. I'm not bothering about what you have to say. I'm